0: Recently, Taiyuan Heavy Machinery Group has made a key breakthrough in the green and intelligent upgrading of the belt conveyor industry with its self-development permanent magnet damping idlers. Ken's dotting mountains and rivers embodied campers' pursuit of the poetry and the faraway, and the outdoor leisure craze keeps gaining momentum. The lingering charm of the Tang Dynasty traverses through the millennium, weaving between the flying eaves and Dougong of the Foguang Temple, flowing through the mortars and tenon joints, condensing on colorful murals, and being sung among the thousands of faces of Buddhas. Hello, welcome to Exploring Shanxi. I'm Zhang Yi.Belt conveyors are indispensable for long-distance material transportation in mines, ports, and power plants. Controlling operating speed properly and preventing overspeed safety hazards during downward conveying has long been a common industrial challenge.Recently, Xiaomi Intelligent Equipment Company Limited of Taiyuan Heavy Machinery Group has solved this problem with independently developed permanent magnet damping idlers, equipping downward material conveying with an invisible braking system.
1: Workers of Xiaomi Intelligent Equipment Company Limited of Taiyuan Heavy Machinery Group recently rushed to fulfill an order of 500 permanent magnet damping idlers. Though looking ordinary, the component serves as core equipment to tackle conveyor overspeed during downward operation.
2: It looks identical to conventional idlers in appearance, yet features sophisticated internal structure.The new invention took us nearly 2 years to develop.
1: When conveyors run downhill, materials drive the belt to accelerate rapidly, easily triggering safety accidents. Friction braking was widely adopted in the past, which comes with many drawbacks.
3: Friction wears down the main belt and shortens its service life. Smoke generated meanwhile also endangers workers' health.We aim to develop a contactless damping method that causes no abrasion and delivers adjustable damping force corresponding to speed changes.
1: The research

0: field intensity of permanent magnets, conductor material selection, and clearance between magnets and conductors. After 1.5 years of hard work and thousands of tests, the team finalized the optimal parameters.
1: The product realizes contactless, friction-free and maintenance-free operation with automatically adaptive damping force.
0: The permanent magnet damping idler has passed on-site verification and being fully launched on the market. It cuts maintenance costs, enhances transportation safety, and drives the green and intelligent upgrading of the belt conveyor industry.
2: Camping has become an increasingly popular leisure choice in recent years. Tents standing amid mountains and rivers hold up campers' poetry and a faraway. People embrace nature and discover new ways to enjoy mountain and water scenery, driving a continuous boom in outdoor recreation.
0: At a camping base in Jinzhong, continuous green lawns are dotted with tents, recreational vehicles and small wooden cabins. The aroma of grilled meat fills the air as friends sit together, eating and chatting, enjoying the relaxed time of outdoor leisure. People's camping demand today is no longer just a simple overnight stay in the wild. People prefer light vacation style, one-stop, comfortable and refined camping experiences.
3: On one hand, we offer ready-to-stay packages. On the other hand, we have improved basic facilities such as water and electricity, bathrooms and public leisure areas.
0: Dunjian Town in Lichun County, Changzhou City has attracted many tourists for camping and barbecuing.
4: You can listen to birds singing in the morning and have barbecues in the afternoon. It's very healing.
0: Relying on the transportation advantage of Taihang No. 1 Tourist Highway, the local area has integrated camping plus accommodation plus catering plus shopping plus wellness into a full chain service. This not only drives employment for surrounding villagers, but also enriches tourists' consumption experiences.
5: We will continuously promote the standardized, high-quality and branded development of the camping economy to inject sustained momentum into our rural revitalization.

0: Recently, Taiyuan Heavy Missionary Group has made a key breakthrough in the green and intelligent upgrading of the belt conveyor industry with its self-development permanent magnet damping idlers. 10 starting mountains and rivers embody campers' pursuit of the poetry and the faraway, and the outdoor leisure craze keeps gaining momentum. The lingering charm of the Tang Dynasty traverses through the millennium, weaving between the flying eaves and dougong of the Foguang Temple, flowing through the mortise and tenon joints, condensing on colorful murals, and being sung among the thousands of faces of Buddhas. Hello, welcome to Exploring Shanxi. I'm Zhang Yiyi.Belt conveyors are indispensable for long-distance material transportation in mines, ports, and power plants. Controlling operating speed properly and preventing overspeed safety hazards during downward conveying has long been a common industrial challenge.Recently, Xiangming Intelligent Equipment Company Limited of Taiyuan Heavy Machinery Group has solved this problem with independently developed permanent magnet damping idlers, equipping downward material conveying with an invisible braking system.
1: Workers of Xiangming Intelligent Equipment Company Limited of Taiyuan Heavy Machinery Group recently rushed to fulfill an order of 500 permanent magnet damping idlers. Though looking ordinary, the component serves as core equipment to tackle conveyor overspeed during downward operation.
2: It looks identical to conventional idlers in appearance, yet features sophisticated internal structure.The new invention took us nearly 2 years to develop.
1: When conveyors run downhill, materials drive the belt to accelerate rapidly, easily triggering safety accidents. Friction braking was widely adopted in the past, which comes with many drawbacks.
3: Friction wears down the main belt and shortens its service life. Smoke generated meanwhile also endangers workers' health.We aim to develop a contactless damping method that causes no abrasion and delivers adjustable damping force corresponding to speed changes.

0: The research and development team focused innovation on idlers. Permanent magnets are installed inside the idler shell, and conductors are fixed onto the idler shaft. As the belt drives the idler to rotate, magnetic field cuts through conductors to generate eddy current damping, creating resistance opposite to the belt's moving direction.Optimal performance requires precise matching of three core parameters: magnetic field intensity of permanent magnets, conductor material selection, and clearance between magnets and conductors. After 1.5 years of hard work and thousands of tests, the team finalized the optimal parameters.
1: The product realizes contactless, friction-free and maintenance-free operation,with automatically adaptive damping force.
0: The permanent magnet damping idler has passed on-site verification and been fully launched on the market. It cuts maintenance costs, enhances transportation safety, and drives the green and intelligent upgrading of the belt conveyor industry.
2: Camping has become an increasingly popular leisure choice in recent years. Tents standing amid mountains and rivers hold up campers' poetry and a faraway. People embrace nature and discover new ways to enjoy mountain and water scenery, driving a continuous boom in outdoor recreation.
0: At a camping base in Jinzhong, continuous green lawns are dotted with tents.Recreational vehicles and small wooden cabins. The aroma of grilled meat fills the air as friends sit together, eating and chatting, enjoying the relaxed time of outdoor leisure. People's camping demand today is no longer just a simple overnight stay in the wild. People prefer light vacation style, one-stop, comfortable, and refined camping experiences.
3: On one hand, we offer ready-to-stay packages.On the other hand, we have improved basic facilities such as water and electricity, bathrooms and public leisure areas.
0: Danjun Town in Licheng County, Changzhi City has attracted many tourists for camping and barbecuing.
4: You can listen to birds singing in the morning and have barbecues in the afternoon. It's very healing.
0: Relying on the transportation advantage of Taihan No. 1 Tourist Highway,The local area has integrated camping plus accommodation plus catering plus shopping plus wellness into a full chain service. This not only drives employment for surrounding villagers, but also enriches tourists' consumption experiences.
5: We will continuously promote the standardized, high quality and branded development of the camping economy to inject sustained momentum into our rural revitalization.

0: 佛光 Temple is located in Wutai County, Xinzhou City, Shanxi Province. The East Hall of Fo Guang Temple is the largest, most complex, and best-preserved Tang Dynasty hall-style building in China. Here, the lingering charm of the Tang Dynasty traverses through the millennium, weaving between the flying eaves and dougong of the Fo Guang Temple, flowing through the mortise and tenon joints, condensing on the colorful murals, and being sung among the thousands of faces of Buddhas.
1: 有些地方不是因为它的风景或者历史而被瞩目，它的存在本身就是我们的骄傲。在山西省五台县佛光山中，就有这样一处古建，是我们一直追寻的唐代遗存，承载了1000多年前的盛唐辉煌。佛光寺的发现充满了因缘际会，梁思成偶然在一本画册《敦煌图录》中发现了一幅五代壁画，壁画的内容呢，就是唐朝的五台山图，其中的大佛光之寺尤为显眼。于是，在1937年6月，梁思成、林徽因还有两位学者就踏上了寻找画中古寺的旅途。我们眼前的这一座建筑呢，就是唐代的石经床，石料制成，上面刻的是经文，整体呢看起来分。